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1: SSEN Transmission has said that, in collaboration with tech company Ross Robotics, 7 additional four-wheeled robots are to be based across its high-voltage direct current converter stations, including the converter station at Cairngorm, to provide round-the-clock real-time monitoring. The robots will provide detailed reports, inspections and ongoing monitoring for the electrical components housed within the stations. This follows 2 years of successful operation with a robot based at SSEN Transmission's Blackhillock converter station near Keith. Next month in the Mareel Auditorium, local artists are coming together to build and share this growing electronic music and visual art scene. Named Night Mix, the idea is to bring DJs, visual art, movement and lighting together to transform the auditorium into an immersive club environment. Night Mix has been created by local visual artists Jonas Sandilands and Chloe Tullock. Ahead of the event in October, there are to be 2 different 18-plus workshops, giving people a chance to experience and to help shape some of the ideas behind Night Mix. One workshop is Dance with Movement and Mediation, led by Andrea Sanchez, to a live DJ set from Bex. Then Sketchy Shetland will bring drawing, music and creative exploration into the auditorium, with artist Lois Wiseman supporting participants to a live DJ set by Durosso.

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1: SSEN Transmission has said that, in collaboration with tech company Ross Robotics, 7 additional four-wheeled robots are to be based across its high-voltage direct current converter stations, including the converter station at Cairngorm, to provide round-the-clock real-time monitoring. The robots will provide detailed reports, inspections and ongoing monitoring for the electrical components housed within the stations. This follows 2 years of successful operation with a robot based at SSEN Transmission's Blackhillock converter station near Keith. Next month in the Mareel Auditorium, local artists have come together to build and share this growing electronic music and visual art scene. Named Night Mix, the idea is to bring DJs, visual art, movement and lighting together to transform the auditorium into an immersive club environment. Night Mix has been created by local visual artists Jonas Sandilands and Chloe Tallick. Ahead of the event in October, there are to be 2 different 18-plus workshops, giving people a chance to experience and to help shape some of the ideas behind Night Mix. One workshop is Dance with Movement and Mediation, led by Andrea Sanchez, to a live DJ set from Bex. Then Sketchy Shetland will bring drawing, music and creative exploration into the auditorium, with artist Lois Weissman supporting participants to a live DJ set by Durosso.

Better days are coming, if no one told you. 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
1: SSEN Transmission has said that, in collaboration with tech company Ross Robotics, 7 additional four-wheeled robots are to be based across its high-voltage direct current converter stations, including the converter station at Caergan, to provide round-the-clock real-time monitoring. The robots will provide detailed reports, inspections and ongoing monitoring for the electrical components housed within the stations. This follows 2 years of successful operation with a robot based at SSEN Transmission's Blackhillock converter station near Keith. Next month in the Mareel Auditorium, local artists have come together to build and share this growing electronic music and visual art scene. Named Night Mix, the idea is to bring DJs, visual art, movement and lighting together to transform the auditorium into an immersive club environment. Night Mix has been created by local visual artists Jonas Sandilands and Chloe Tullock. Ahead of the event in October, there are to be 2 different 18-plus workshops, giving people a chance to experience and to help shape some of the ideas behind Night Mix. One workshop is Dance with Movement and Mediation, led by Andrea Sanchez, to a live DJ set from Bex. Then Sketchy Shetland will bring drawing, music and creative exploration into the auditorium, with artist Lois Wiseman supporting participants to a live DJ set by Drosso.

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1: SSEN Transmission has said that, in collaboration with tech company Ross Robotics, 7 additional four-wheel robots are to be based across its high-voltage direct current converter stations, including the converter station at Kerrigan, to provide round-the-clock real-time monitoring. The robots will provide detailed reports, inspections and ongoing monitoring for the electrical components housed within the stations. This follows 2 years of successful operation with a robot based at SSEN Transmission's Black Hillock converter station near Keith. Next month in the Mareel Auditorium, local artists are coming together to build and share this growing electronic music and visual art scene. Named Night Mix, the idea is to bring DJs, visual art, movement and lighting together to transform the auditorium into an immersive club environment. Night Mix has been created by local visual artists Jonas Sandilands and Chloe Tulloch. Ahead of the event in October, there are to be 2 different 18-plus workshops, giving people a chance to experience and to help shape some of the ideas behind Night Mix. One workshop is Dance with Movement and Mediation, led by Andrea Sanchez, to a live DJ set from Bex. Then Sketchy Shetland will bring drawing, music and creative exploration into the auditorium, with artist Lois Wiseman supporting participants to a live DJ set by Durosso.

Let's get the party started. See you at the bar, you was hardly talking. That's when I knew that your heart was scarring. Friends to lovers need a part to star in. Like, wait, babe, let me ask your pardon. This ain't Gucci, this is Prada, darling. If you want something, you can ask.

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1: SSEN Transmission has said that, in collaboration with tech company Ross Robotics, 7 additional four-wheeled robots are to be based across its high-voltage direct current converter stations, including the converter station at Caergan, to provide round-the-clock real-time monitoring. The robots will provide detailed reports, inspections and ongoing monitoring for the electrical components housed within the stations. This follows 2 years of successful operation with a robot based at SSEN Transmission's Black Hillock converter station near Keith. Next month in the Mareel Auditorium, local artists have come together to build and share this growing electronic music and visual art scene. Named Night Mix, the idea is to bring DJs, visual art, movement and lighting together to transform the auditorium into an immersive club environment. Night Mix has been created by local visual artists Jonas Sandilands and Chloe Tallick. Ahead of the event in October, there are to be 2 different 18-plus workshops, giving people a chance to experience and to help shape some of the ideas behind Night Mix. One workshop is Dance with Movement and Mediation, led by Andrea Sanchez, to a live DJ set from Bex. Then Sketchy Shetland will bring drawing, music and creative exploration into the auditorium, with artist Lois Wiseman supporting participants to a live DJ set by Durosso.

Ain't a masterpiece. Oh my, my, oh my, my love. I take one look at you, you're taking me out.

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1: SSEN Transmission has said that, in collaboration with tech company Ross Robotics, 7 additional four-wheeled robots are to be based across its high-voltage direct current converter stations, including the converter station at Caergan, to provide round-the-clock real-time monitoring. The robots will provide detailed reports, inspections and ongoing monitoring for the electrical components housed within the stations. This follows 2 years of successful operation with a robot based at SSEN Transmission's Black Hillock converter station near Keith. Next month in the Mareel Auditorium, local artists have come together to build and share this growing electronic music and visual art scene. Named Night Mix, the idea is to bring DJs, visual art, movement and lighting together to transform the auditorium into an immersive club environment. Night Mix has been created by local visual artists Jonas Sandilands and Chloe Tallick. Ahead of the event in October, there are to be 2 different 18-plus workshops, giving people a chance to experience and to help shape some of the ideas behind Night Mix. One workshop is Dance with Movement and Mediation, led by Andrea Sanchez, to a live DJ set from Bex. Then Sketchy Shetland will bring drawing, music and creative exploration into the auditorium, with artist Lois Wiseman supporting participants to a live DJ set by Durosso.
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as she danced under the weight of her cloud. But for the first time in a long time, she believed that one day she would again feel the sun. She must be patient. She must have faith in the seeds that are planted beneath the snow. She must hold on and

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1: A second feasibility study could get underway in the coming months on a third subsea telecommunications cable between Shetland and the UK mainland. Already underway is a survey for Vodafone, and the second will be for the Scottish Government. Any additional cable or cables will be in addition to the Faroe Telecom's Shepherd 2 cables, with routes south and north to and from Shetland, and the Scottish Government finance R100 cable. Although the R100 cable ends in Sandy and Orkney, it also directly links Unst, Yell, Walsall and Fair Isle. The activity by Vodafone and the Scottish Government may not result in an actual deployment. Today is the day of the 4th Shetland Climate Festival. The programme includes a repair cafe, cookery demonstrations and a variety of more than 30 exhibitors across four key areas and workshops. As well as exhibitors, the 2026 Shetland Climate Festival will give the public the chance to speak to council staff about the council's work relating to climate change, energy use and biodiversity. Last year, about 400 people attended. The Coast Guard S-92 helicopter based at Summer was tasked on an NHS patient transfer. This is from Papastour to the emergency landing site in Lerwick. The scaled-down Living Lerwick, which now focuses, with a couple of exceptions, on the mainly retail businesses along Commercial Street and in the nearby lanes for the 5 years of a new Business Improvement District scheme, is seeking a new bid manager and directors. Although it is down by 39 business numbers who were non-retail and which had little to gain from being in the scheme, Living Lerwick is planning to increase representation with more directors, an unpaid position to attend quarterly meetings. Living Lerwick's also been recruiting a new bid management contractor. The current bid management company, Rialta Events Management, which has held the contract for Living Lerwick since January 2018, will be stepping down next month, and an invitation to tender has been issued for another organisation or a self-employed individual with suitable skills to take on the part-time role. The drilling, blasting and dredging is continuing in Lerwick Harbour. Off the Greenhead base, there is the drilling and dredging barge Rockmate, helped by the tug Duchess and the cargo boat Shetland Trader, and the drilling and dredging barge Odense off the North Ness, helped by the tug Jenny D. Alistair Carmichael is moving his Shetland constituency office to 155 Commercial Street in just under 3 weeks. 155 Commercial Street was best known up to over 20 years ago as Telly by Radio, and before that it was Telenews and Ollison Stationers. SSE and Transmissions say that in collaboration with tech company Ross Robotics, 7 additional four-wheel robots are to be based across its high-voltage direct current convector stations, including the converter station at Kerger, to provide round-the-clock real-time monitoring. The robots will provide detailed reports, inspections and ongoing monitoring for the electrical components housed within the stations. This follows 2 years of successful operation with a robot based at SSEN Transmissions Blackhillock Converter Station near Keith. Pelagifish landings, the Antares is landing heading at Lerwick and the Fraserburgh Grateful and the Charisma are waiting to land. The cruise ship in Lerwick Harbour today is the 132-metre Le La Perouse at Victoria Pier East on arrival from Rosyth and departed for Kirkwall. 2 sail training vessels are in port, the Swedish Gunilla at Victoria Pier West and the Sword landed at Holmscroft 5, moving later to Victoria Pier East. The weather, the wind will be mainly westerly, strong breeze at force 6, decreasing the fresh breeze force 5. The temperature will be 12 to 13 degrees.
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2: 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You can also like Shetland Islands Council job vacancies on Facebook. If you don't have access to the internet or have a disability which prevents you from applying online, please call 01595 744 032.
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1: 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It's Scotland's Dylan John Thomas and then Teddy Swims of Lose Control and Harry Styles' Sign of the Times. Dylan John Thomas and Come and Get It.

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1: A second feasibility study could get underway in the coming months on a third subsea telecommunications cable between Shetland and the UK mainland. Already underway is a survey for Vodafone, and the second will be for the Scottish Government. Any additional cable or cables will be in addition to the Faroe Telecom's Shepherd 2 cables, with routes south and north to and from Shetland, and the Scottish Government financed R100 cable. Although the R100 cable ends in Sandy and Orkney, it also directly links Unst, Yell, Walsall and Fair Isle. The activity by Vodafone and the Scottish Government may not result in an actual deployment. Today is the day of the 4th Shetland Climate Festival. The programme includes a repair cafe, cookery demonstrations and a variety of more than 30 exhibitors across four key areas and workshops. As well as exhibitors, the 2026 Shetland Climate Festival will give the public the chance to speak to council staff about the council's work relating to climate change, energy use and biodiversity. Last year, about 400 people attended. The Coast Guard S-92 helicopter based at Somerville was tasked on an NHS patient transfer. This is from Papastour to the emergency landing site in Lerwick. The scaled-down Living Lerwick, which now focuses, with a couple of exceptions, on the mainly retail businesses along Commercial Street and in the nearby lanes for the 5 years of a new business improvement district scheme, is seeking a new bid manager and directors. Although it is down by 39 business numbers who were non-retail and which had little to gain from being in the scheme, Living Lerwick is planning to increase representation with more directors, an unpaid position to attend quarterly meetings. Living Lerwick has also been recruiting a new bid management contractor. The current bid management company, Rialta Events Management, which has held the contract for Living Lerwick since January 2018, will be stepping down next month, and an invitation to tender has been issued for another organisation or a self-employed individual with suitable skills to take on the part-time role. The drilling, blasting and dredging is continuing in Lerwick Harbour. Off the Greenhead base, there is the drilling and dredging barge Rockmate, helped by the tug Duchess and the cargo boat Shetland Trader, and the drilling and dredging barge Odin's off the North Ness, helped by the tug Jenny D. Alistair Carmichael is moving his Shetland constituency office to 155 Commercial Street in just under 3 weeks. 155 Commercial Street was best known up to over 20 years ago as Telly by Radio, and before that it was Telenews and Ollison Stationers. SSE and Transmissions say that in collaboration with tech company Ross Robotics, 7 additional four-wheel robots are to be based across its high-voltage direct current convector stations, including the converter station at Kerger, to provide round-the-clock real-time monitoring. The robots will provide detailed reports, inspections and ongoing monitoring for the electrical components housed within the stations. This follows 2 years of successful operation with a robot based at SSEN Transmissions Black Hillock Converter Station near Keith. Pelagifish Landings, the Antares is landing heading at Lerwick, and the Fraserburgh Grateful and the Charisma are waiting to land. The cruise ship in Lerwick Harbour today is the 132-metre Le Laperouse at Victoria Pier East on arrival from Rosyth and departed for Kirkwall. 2 sealed training vessels are in port, the Swedish Gunilla at Victoria Pier West and the Sol landed at Holmescliffe 5, moving later to Victoria Pier East. The weather, the wind will be mainly westerly, strong breeze at force 6, decreasing to fresh breeze force 5. The temperature will be 12 to 13 degrees.
2: Screening this week at Mareel, The Incomer is a winningly weird folk fairy tale set on a remote Scottish island. Tony is a rollicking adaptation of the late Anthony Bourdain's memoir, Kitchen Confidential. James Cameron's Oscar-winning sci-fi blockbuster, Terminator 2 Judgment Day, is back in cinemas for its 35th anniversary. A road trip like no other, Holy Days is packed with heart, humour and high-speed hijinks. A new chapter and all new characters join the biggest global animated franchise in history in Minions and Monsters. The toys are back in Disney and Pixar's Toy Story 5, and this time it's Toy Meet.

0: tech. Two of our biggest films of the summer are back for more screenings, Spider-Man Brand New Day and The Odyssey. Finally, see a variety of local short films on the big screen at Homemade. 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
6: Now we have Taylor Swift then, Wet Leg with Pokemon and Lewis Capaldi with Stay Love. I knew it, it's Taylor.

0: SIBC News.
1: A second feasibility study could get underway in the coming months on a third subsea telecommunications cable between Shetland and the UK mainland. Already underway is a survey for Vodafone, and the second will be for the Scottish Government. Any additional cable or cables will be in addition to the Faroe Telecom's Shepherd 2 cables, with routes south and north to and from Shetland, and the Scottish Government financed R100 cable. Although the R100 cable ends in Sandy and Orkney, it also directly links Unst, Yell, Hawes and Fair Isle. The activity by Vodafone and the Scottish Government may not result in an actual deployment. Today is the day of the 4th Shetland Climate Festival. The programme includes a repair cafe, cookery demonstrations and a variety of more than 30 exhibitors across four key areas and workshops. As well as exhibitors, the 2026 Shetland Climate Festival will give the public the chance to speak to council staff about the council's work relating to climate change, energy use and biodiversity. Last year, about 400 people attended. The Coast Guard S-92 helicopter based at Summer was tasked on an NHS patient transfer. This is from Papastour to the emergency landing site in Lerwick. The scaled-down Living Lerwick, which now focuses, with a couple of exceptions, on the mainly retail businesses along Commercial Street and in the nearby lanes, for the 5 years of a new business improvement district scheme, is seeking a new bid manager and directors. Although it is down by 39 business numbers who were non-retail and which had little to gain from being in the scheme, Living Lerwick is planning to increase representation with more directors, an unpaid position to attend quarterly meetings. Living Lerwick's also been recruiting a new bid management contractor. The current bid management company, Rialta Events Management, which has held the contract for Living Lerwick since January 2018, will be stepping down next month, and an invitation to tender has been issued for another organisation or a self-employed individual with suitable skills to take on the part-time role. The drilling, blasting and dredging is continuing in Lerwick Harbour. Off the Greenhead base, there is the drilling and dredging barge Rockmate, helped by the tug Duchess and the cargo boat Shetland Trader, and the drilling and dredging barge Odense off the North Ness, helped by the tug Jenny D. Alistair Carmichael is moving his Shetland constituency office to 155 Commercial Street in just under 3 weeks. 155 Commercial Street was best known up to over 20 years ago as Telly by Radio, and before that it was Telenews and Ollison Stationers. SSEN Transmissions say that in collaboration with tech company Ross Robotics, 7 additional four-wheel robots are to be based across its high-voltage direct current convector stations, including the converter station at Kerger, to provide round-the-clock real-time monitoring. The robots will provide detailed reports, inspections and ongoing monitoring for the electrical components housed within the stations. This follows 2 years of successful operation with a robot based at SSEN Transmissions Blackhillock Converter Station near Keith. Pelagifish landings, the Antares is landing heading at Lerwick and the Fraser Bird Grateful and the Charisma are waiting to land. The cruise ship in Lerwick Harbour today is the 132-metre Le La Perouse at Victoria Pier East on arrival from Rosyth and departed for Kirkwall. 2 sail training vessels are in port, the Swedish Gunilla at Victoria Pier West and the Sword Landed at Homscourt 5, moving later to Victoria Pier East. The weather, the wind will be mainly westerly, strong breeze at force 6, decreasing the fresh breeze force 5. The temperature will be 12 to 13 degrees.
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5: 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For information on these jobs or to sign up for job alert emails, go to myjobscotland.gov.uk. You can also like Shetland Islands Council job vacancies on Facebook. If you don't have access to the internet or have a disability which prevents you from applying online, please call 01595 744 032.
1: Coming now is Zara Larson, then Bruno Mars, Grenade, and then Tame Impala, Loser. Lush Life from Zara Larson.

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1: A second feasibility study could get underway in the coming months on a third subsea telecommunications cable between Shetland and the UK mainland. Already underway is a survey for Vodafone, and the second will be for the Scottish Government. Any additional cable or cables will be in addition to the Faroe Telecom's Shepherd 2 cables, with routes south and north to and from Shetland, and the Scottish Government financed R100 cable. Although the R100 cable ends in Sandy and Orkney, it also directly links Unst, Yell, Walsall and Fair Isle. The activity by Vodafone and the Scottish Government may not result in an actual deployment. Today is the day of the 4th Shetland Climate Festival. The programme includes a repair cafe, cookery demonstrations and a variety of more than 30 exhibitors across four key areas and workshops. As well as exhibitors, the 2026 Shetland Climate Festival will give the public the chance to speak to council staff about the council's work relating to climate change, energy use and biodiversity. Last year, about 400 people attended. The Coast Guard S-92 helicopter based at Somerset was tasked on an NHS patient transfer. This is from Papastour to the emergency landing site in Lerwick. The scaled-down Living Lerwick, which now focuses, with a couple of exceptions, on the mainly retail businesses along Commercial Street and in the nearby lanes for the 5 years of a new Business Improvement District scheme, is seeking a new bid manager and directors. Although it is down by 39 business numbers who were non-retail and which had little to gain from being in the scheme, Living Lerwick is planning to increase representation with more directors, an unpaid position to attend quarterly meetings. Living Lerwick's also been recruiting a new bid management contractor. The current bid management company, Rialta Events Management, which has held the contract for Living Lerwick since January 2018, will be stepping down next month, and an invitation to tender has been issued for another organisation or a self-employed individual with suitable skills to take on the part-time role. The drilling, blasting and dredging is continuing in Lerwick Harbour. Off the Greenhead base, there is the drilling and dredging barge Rockmate, helped by the tug Duchess and the cargo boat Shetland Trader, and the drilling and dredging barge Odin's off the North Ness, helped by the tug Jenny D. Alistair Carmichael is moving his Shetland constituency office to 155 Commercial Street in just under 3 weeks. 155 Commercial Street was best known up to over 20 years ago as Telly by Radio, and before that it was Telenews and Ollison Stationers. SSE and Transmission say that in collaboration with tech company Ross Robotics, 7 additional four-wheel robots are to be based across its high-voltage direct current convector stations, including the converter station at Kerger, to provide round-the-clock real-time monitoring. The robots will provide detailed reports, inspections and ongoing monitoring for the electrical components housed within the stations. This follows 2 years of successful operation with a robot based at SSEN Transmission's Black Hillock Converter Station near Keith. Pelagia Fish Landings, the Antares is landing heading at Lerwick, and the Fraserburgh Grateful and the Charisma are waiting to land. The cruise ship in Lerwick Harbour today is the 132-metre Le Laperouse at Victoria Pier East on arrival from Rosyth and departed for Kirkwall. 2 sail training vessels are in port, the Swedish Gunilla at Victoria Pier West and the Sol Landed at Holmscliff 5, moving later to Victoria Pier East. The weather, the wind will be mainly westerly, strong breeze at force 6, decreasing the fresh breeze force 5. The temperature will be 12 to 13 degrees.
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2: 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Just Sing is an informal singing group that meets on Thursdays for those aged 16 plus. Voice Notes brings S1 to S6 together to sing on Wednesdays. Both are led by Suzanne Briggs with an emphasis on fun with no prior experience needed. Ahead of the October Night Mix Club Night, we have two special events happening. Dance Gathering, where you can enjoy a live DJ providing the soundtrack to a guided dance and meditation on the 10th of September, and Sketchy Shetland. We'll also be joining forces with Night Mix for an afternoon of drawing and creative exploration alongside a DJ set on the 13th of September. Join us for an artist talk with Hannah Parker and Jimmy Thomason, exploring their work shaped by connections between Shetland and Australia, on Tuesday the 15th of September. And finally, Shetland Young Promoters Group present Groovy, an all-ages gig with an intergenerational evening of great music from Said So, Razor Heat and Calibre on Saturday the 19th of September. Go to shetlandarts.org for more information and to book tickets.
3: IBC. It's Ariana Grande, then Kayla Annie with Folded, and Grace Abrams with Hit the Wall. Hate That It Made You Love Me, it's Ariana Grande.

0: SIBC News.
1: A second feasibility study could get underway in the coming months on a third subsea telecommunications cable between Shetland and the UK mainland. Already underway is a survey for Vodafone, and the second will be for the Scottish Government. Any additional cable or cables will be in addition to Fairy Telecom's Shepherd 2 cables, with routes south and north to and from Shetland, and the Scottish Government's finance R100 cable. Although the R100 cable ends in Sandy and Orkney, it also directly links Usk, Yell, Walsh and Fair Isle. The activity by Vodafone and the Scottish Government may not result in an actual deployment. Today is the day of the 4th Shetland Climate Festival. The programme includes a repair cafe, cookery demonstrations and a variety of more than 30 exhibitors across four key areas and workshops. As well as exhibitors, the 2026 Shetland Climate Festival will give the public the chance to speak to council staff about the council's work relating to climate change, energy use and biodiversity. Last year, about 400 people attended. The Coast Guard S-92 helicopter based at Summer was tasked on an NHS patient transfer. This is from Papa's Tour to the emergency landing site in Lerwick. The scaled-down Living Lerwick, which now focuses, with a couple of exceptions, on the mainly retail businesses along Commercial Street and in the nearby lanes for the 5 years of the new Business Improvement District scheme, is seeking a new bid manager and directors. Although it is down by 39 business members who were non-retail and which had little to gain from being in the scheme, Living Lerwick is planning to increase representation with more directors, an unpaid position to attend quarterly meetings. Living Lerwick has also been recruiting a new bid management contractor. The current bid management company, Rialta Events Management, which has held the contract for Living Lerwick since January 2018, will be stepping down next month, and an invitation to tender has been issued for another organisation or self-employed individual with suitable skills to take on the part-time role. The drilling, blasting and dredging is continuing in Lerwick Harbour. On the Greenhead base, there is the drilling and dredging barge Rockmate, helped by the tug Duchess and the cargo boat Shetland Trader, and the drilling and dredging barge Ordnance off the North Ness, helped by the tug Jenny D. Alistair Carmichael is moving his Shetland constituency office to 155 Commercial Street in just under 3 weeks. 155 Commercial Street is best known up to over 20 years ago as Televi Radio, and before that it was Telenews and Ollison Stationers. The weather: the wind will be mainly westerly, strong breeze force 6, decreasing to fresh breeze force 5. The temperature will be 12 to 13 degrees.
2: 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You can also like Shetland Islands Council job vacancies on Facebook. If you don't have access to the internet or have a disability which prevents you from applying online, please call 01595 744 032.
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1: It's Olivia Rodrigo, then Harry Styles, Aperture, and Dylan John Thomas, Heaven Knows You're Lonely. The Cure from Olivia Rodrigo.

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1: A second feasibility study could get underway in the coming months on a third subsea telecommunications cable between Shetland and the UK mainland. Already underway is a survey for Vodafone, and the second will be for the Scottish Government. Any additional cable or cables will be in addition to Fairy Telecom's Shepherd 2 cables, with routes south and north to and from Shetland, and the Scottish Government's finance R100 cable. Although the R100 cable ends in Sandy and Orkney, it also directly links Usk, Yell, Walsa and Fair Isle. The activity by Vodafone and the Scottish Government may not result in an actual deployment. Today is the day of the 4th Shetland Climate Festival. The programme includes a repair cafe, cookery demonstrations and a variety of more than 30 exhibitors across four key areas and workshops. As well as exhibitors, the 2026 Shetland Climate Festival will give the public the chance to speak to council staff about the council's work relating to climate change, energy use and biodiversity. Last year, about 400 people attended. The Coast Guard S-92 helicopter based at Summer was tasked on an NHS patient transfer. This is from Papastour to the emergency landing site in Lerwick. The scaled-down Living Lerwick, which now focuses, with a couple of exceptions, on the mainly retail businesses along Commercial Street and in the nearby lanes for the 5 years of the new Business Improvement District scheme, is seeking a new bid manager and directors. Although it is down by 39 business members who are non-retail and which had little to gain from being in the scheme, Living Lerwick is planning to increase representation with more directors, an unpaid position to attend quarterly meetings. Living Lerwick has also been recruiting a new bid management contractor. The current bid management company, Rialta Events Management, which has held the contract for Living Lerwick since January 2018, will be stepping down next month, and an invitation to tender has been issued for another organisation or self-employed individual with suitable skills to take on the part-time role. The drilling, blasting and dredging is continuing in Lerwick Harbour. Of the Greenhead base, there is the drilling and dredging barge Rockmate, helped by the tug Duchess and the cargo boat Shetland Trader, and the drilling and dredging barge Odin's off the North Ness, helped by the tug Jenny D. Alistair Carmichael is moving a Shetland constituency office to 155 Commercial Street in just under 3 weeks. 155 Commercial Street is best known up to over 20 years ago as Televi Radio, and before that it was Telenews and Ollison Stationers. The weather, the wind will be mainly westerly, strong breeze force 6, decreasing to fresh breeze force 5. The temperature will be 12 to 13 degrees.
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7: Store. Screening this week at Mareel, The Incomer is a winningly weird folk fairy tale set on a remote Scottish island. Tony is a rollicking adaptation of the late Anthony Bourdain's memoir, Kitchen Confidential. James Cameron's Oscar-winning sci-fi blockbuster, Terminator 2 Judgment Day, is back in cinemas for its 35th anniversary. A road trip like no other, Holy Days is packed with heart, humour and high-speed hijinks. A new chapter and all new characters join the biggest global animated franchise in history in Minions and Monsters. The toys are back in Disney and Pixar's Toy Story 5, and this time it's toy meets tech. Two of our biggest films of the summer are back for more screenings, Spider-Man Brand New Day and The Odyssey. Finally, see a variety of local short films on the big screen at Homemade. Go to shetlandarts.org for more information and to book tickets.
1: LBC. Now we have Somba, then the Snuts with Defibrillator, and Tame Impala and Dracula. My body isn't ready, it's Somba.

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1: A second feasibility study could get underway in the coming months on a third subsea telecommunications cable between Shetland and the UK mainland. Already underway is a survey for Vodafone, and the second will be for the Scottish Government. Any additional cable or cables will be in addition to Fairy Telecom's Shepherd 2 cables, with routes south and north to and from Shetland, and the Scottish Government's finance R100 cable. Although the R100 cable ends in Sandy and Orkney, it also directly links Unst, Yell, Walsa and Fair Isle. The activity by Vodafone and the Scottish Government may not result in an actual deployment. Today is the day of the 4th Shetland Climate Festival. The programme includes a repair cafe, cookery demonstrations and a variety of more than 30 exhibitors across four key areas and workshops. As well as exhibitors, the 2026 Shetland Climate Festival will give the public the chance to speak to council staff about the council's work relating to climate change, energy use and biodiversity. Last year, about 400 people attended. The Coast Guard S-92 helicopter based at Summer was tasked on an NHS patient transfer. This is from Papastour to the emergency landing site in Lerwick. The scaled-down Living Lerwick, which now focuses, with a couple of exceptions, on the mainly retail businesses along Commercial Street and in the nearby lanes for the 5 years of the new Business Improvement District scheme, is seeking a new bid manager and directors. Although it is down by 39 business members who are non-retail and which had little to gain from being in the scheme, Living Lerwick is planning to increase representation with more directors, an unpaid position to attend quarterly meetings. Living Lerwick has also been recruiting a new bid management contractor. The current bid management company, Rialta Events Management, which has held the contract for Living Lerwick since January 2018, will be stepping down next month, and an invitation to tender has been issued for another organisation or self-employed individual with suitable skills to take on the part-time role. The drilling, blasting and dredging is continuing in Lerwick Harbour. Of the Greenhead base, there is the drilling and dredging barge Rockmate, helped by the tug Duchess and the cargo boat Shetland Trader, and the drilling and dredging barge Odin's off the North Ness, helped by the tug Jenny D. Alistair Carmichael is moving a Shetland constituency office to 155 Commercial Street in just under 3 weeks. 155 Commercial Street is best known up to over 20 years ago as Televi Radio, and before that it was Telenews and Ollison Stationers. The weather, the wind will be mainly westerly, strong breeze force 6, decreasing to fresh breeze force 5. The temperature will be 12 to 13 degrees.
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1: SIBC. It's you, Doubt, then the Revelers with Vinland and the Last Dinner Party knocking at the sky. It's Finish What You Started, comes on from C.O. Doubt. Crying.

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0: SIBC News.
1: A second feasibility study could get underway in the coming months on a third subsea telecommunications cable between Shetland and the UK mainland. Already underway is a survey for Vodafone, and the second will be for the Scottish Government. Any additional cable or cables will be in addition to Faroe Telecom's Shepherd 2 cables, with routes south and north to and from Shetland, and the Scottish Government's financed R100 cable. Although the R100 cable ends in Sandy and Orkney, it also directly links Usk, Yell, Walsall and Fair Isle. The activity by Vodafone and the Scottish Government may not result in an actual deployment. Today is the day of the 4th Shetland Climate Festival. The programme includes a repair cafe, cookery demonstrations and a variety of more than 30 exhibitors across four key areas and workshops. As well as exhibitors, the 2026 Shetland Climate Festival will give the public the chance to speak to council staff about the council's work relating to climate change, energy use and biodiversity. Last year, about 400 people attended. The Coast Guard S-92 helicopter based at Summer was tasked on an NHS patient transfer. This is from Papa's Tour to the emergency landing site in Lerwick. The scaled-down Living Lerwick, which now focuses, with a couple of exceptions, on the mainly retail businesses along Commercial Street and in the nearby lanes for the 5 years of the new Business Improvement District scheme, is seeking a new bid manager and directors. Although it is down by 39 business members who are non-retail and which had little to gain from being in the scheme, Living Lerwick is planning to increase representation with more directors, an unpaid position to attend quarterly meetings. Living Lerwick has also been recruiting a new bid management contractor. The current bid management company, Rialta Events Management, which has held the contract for Living Lerwick since January 2018, will be stepping down next month, and an invitation to tender has been issued for another organisation or self-employed individual with suitable skills to take on the part-time role. The drilling, blasting and dredging is continuing in Lerwick Harbour. Of the Greenhead base, there is the drilling and dredging barge Rockmate, helped by the tug Duchess and the cargo boat Shetland Trader, and the drilling and dredging barge Odin's off the North Ness, helped by the tug Jenny D. Alistair Carmichael is moving a Shetland constituency office to 155 Commercial Street in just under 3 weeks. 155 Commercial Street is best known up to over 20 years ago as Tally by Radio, and before that it was Telenews and Ollison Stationers. The weather, the wind will be mainly westerly, strong breeze force 6, decreasing the fresh breeze force 5. The temperature will be 12 to 13 degrees.
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4: 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Fancy giving singing a go? Just Sing is an informal singing group that meets on Thursdays for those aged 16 plus. 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Both are led by Suzanne Briggs with an emphasis on fun with no prior experience needed. Ahead of the October Night Mix Club Night, we have two special events happening. Dance Gathering, where you can enjoy a live DJ providing the soundtrack to a guided dance and meditation on the 10th of September, and Sketchy Shetland. We'll also be joining forces with Night Mix for an afternoon of drawing and creative exploration alongside a DJ set on the 13th of September. Join us for an artist talk with Hannah Parker and Jimmy Thomason, exploring their work shaped by connections between Shetland and Australia, on Tuesday the 15th of September. And finally, Shetland Young Promoters Group present Groovy, an all-ages gig with an intergenerational evening of great music from Said So, Razor Heat and Calibre on Saturday the 19th of September. Go to shetlandarts.org for more information and to book tickets.
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1: Coming now, Sam Fender and Olivia Dean, then Laura Young with Messy, and Pink Panther and Lara Larson and Stateside. Rein Me In, Sam Fender and Olivia Dean.

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1: A second feasibility study could get underway in the coming months on a third subsea telecommunications cable between Shetland and the UK mainland. Already underway is a survey for Vodafone, and the second will be for the Scottish Government. Any additional cable or cables will be in addition to Fairer Telecom's Shepherd 2 cables, with routes south and north to and from Shetland, and the Scottish Government's finance R100 cable. Although the R100 cable ends in Sandy and Orkney, it also directly links Usk, Yell, Walsall and Fair Isle. The activity by Vodafone and the Scottish Government may not result in an actual deployment. Today is the day of the 4th Shetland Climate Festival. The programme includes a repair cafe, cookery demonstrations and a variety of more than 30 exhibitors across four key areas and workshops. As well as exhibitors, the 2026 Shetland Climate Festival will give the public the chance to speak to council staff about the council's work relating to climate change, energy use and biodiversity. Last year, about 400 people attended. The Coast Guard S-92 helicopter based at Summer was tasked on an NHS patient transfer. This is from Papastour to the emergency landing site in Lerwick. The scaled-down Living Lerwick, which now focuses, with a couple of exceptions, on the mainly retail businesses along Commercial Street and in the nearby lanes for the 5 years of the new Business Improvement District scheme, is seeking a new bid manager and directors. Although it is down by 39 business members who are non-retail and which had little to gain from being in the scheme, Living Lerwick is planning to increase representation with more directors, an unpaid position to attend quarterly meetings. Living Lerwick has also been recruiting a new bid management contractor. The current bid management company, Rialta Events Management, which has held the contract for Living Lerwick since January 2018, will be stepping down next month, and an invitation to tender has been issued for another organisation or self-employed individual with suitable skills to take on the part-time role. The drilling, blasting and dredging is continuing in Lerwick Harbour. Of the Greenhead base, there is the drilling and dredging barge Rockmate, helped by the tug Duchess and the cargo boat Shetland Trader, and the drilling and dredging barge Ordnance off the North Ness, helped by the tug Jenny D. Alistair Carmichael is moving a Shetland constituency office to 155 Commercial Street in just under 3 weeks. 155 Commercial Street is best known up to over 20 years ago as Televi Radio, and before that it was Telenews and Ollison Stationers. The weather, the wind will be mainly westerly, strong breeze force 6, decreasing to fresh breeze force 5. The temperature will be 12 to 13 degrees. 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
1: IBC. Harry Styles and Camila Cabello featuring Ed Sheeran and Bam Bam and the Proclaimers kind of song, but it is Sign of the Times. It's Harry Styles.

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1: A second feasibility study could get underway in the coming months on a third subsea telecommunications cable between Shetland and the UK mainland. Already underway is a survey for Vodafone, and the second will be for the Scottish Government. Any additional cable or cables will be in addition to Fairy Telecom's Shepherd 2 cables, with routes south and north to and from Shetland, and the Scottish Government's finance R100 cable. Although the R100 cable ends in Sandy and Orkney, it also directly links Unst, Yell, Walsall and Fair Isle. The activity by Vodafone and the Scottish Government may not result in an actual deployment. Today is the day of the 4th Shetland Climate Festival. The programme includes a repair cafe, cookery demonstrations and a variety of more than 30 exhibitors across four key areas and workshops. As well as exhibitors, the 2026 Shetland Climate Festival will give the public the chance to speak to council staff about the council's work relating to climate change, energy use and biodiversity. Last year, about 400 people attended. The Coast Guard S-92 helicopter based at Summer was tasked on an NHS patient transfer. This is from Papa's Tour to the emergency landing site in Lerwick. The scaled-down Living Lerwick, which now focuses, with a couple of exceptions, on the mainly retail businesses along Commercial Street and in the nearby lanes for the 5 years of the new Business Improvement District scheme, is seeking a new bid manager and directors. Although it is down by 39 business members who are non-retail and which had little to gain from being in the scheme, Living Lerwick's planning to increase representation with more directors, an unpaid position to attend quarterly meetings. Living Lerwick has also been recruiting a new bid management contractor. The current bid management company, Rialta Events Management, which has held the contract for Living Lerwick since January 2018, will be stepping down next month, and an invitation to tender has been issued for another organisation or self-employed individual with suitable skills to take on the part-time role. The drilling, blasting and dredging is continuing in Lerwick Harbour. Off the Greenhead base, there is the drilling and dredging barge Rockmate, helped by the tug Duchess and the cargo boat Shetland Trader, and the drilling and dredging barge Odin's off the North Ness, helped by the tug Jenny D. Alistair Carmichael is moving a Shetland constituency office to 155 Commercial Street in just under 3 weeks. 155 Commercial Street is best known up to over 20 years ago as Televi Radio, and before that it was Telenews and Ollison Stationers. The weather, the wind will be mainly westerly, strong breeze force 6, decreasing to fresh breeze force 5. The temperature will be 12 to 13 degrees.
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1: It's You Doubt, then Gigi Perez, Sailor Song, and Ariana Grande, and It Didn't Mean You Loved Me. First, Cheer down and what's your plan, son?

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1: A second feasibility study could get underway in the coming months on a third subsea telecommunications cable between Shetland and the UK mainland. Already underway is a survey for Vodafone, and the second will be for the Scottish Government. Any additional cable or cables will be in addition to Faroe Telecom's Shepherd 2 cables, with routes south and north to and from Shetland, and the Scottish Government's financed R100 cable. Although the R100 cable ends in Sandy and Orkney, it also directly links Unst, Yell, Walsall and Fair Isle. The activity by Vodafone and the Scottish Government may not result in an actual deployment. Today is the day of the 4th Shetland Climate Festival. The programme includes a repair cafe, cookery demonstrations and a variety of more than 30 exhibitors across four key areas and workshops. As well as exhibitors, the 2026 Shetland Climate Festival will give the public the chance to speak to council staff about the council's work relating to climate change, energy use and biodiversity. Last year, about 400 people attended. The Coast Guard S-92 helicopter based at Summer was tasked on an NHS patient transfer. This is from Papastour to the emergency landing site in Lerwick. The scaled-down Living Lerwick, which now focuses, with a couple of exceptions, on the mainly retail businesses along Commercial Street and in the nearby lanes for the 5 years of the new Business Improvement District scheme, is seeking a new bid manager and directors. Although it is down by 39 business members who are non-retail and which had little to gain from being in the scheme, Living Lerwick's planning to increase representation with more directors, an unpaid position to attend quarterly meetings. Living Lerwick has also been recruiting a new bid management contractor. The current bid management company, Rialta Events Management, which has held the contract for Living Lerwick since January 2018, will be stepping down next month, and an invitation to tender has been issued for another organisation or self-employed individual with suitable skills to take on the part-time role. The drilling, blasting and dredging is continuing in Lerwick Harbour. Off the Greenhead base, there is the drilling and dredging barge Rockmate, helped by the tug Duchess and the cargo boat Shetland Trader, and the drilling and dredging barge Odin's off the North Ness, helped by the tug Jenny D. Alistair Carmichael is moving a Shetland constituency office to 155 Commercial Street in just under 3 weeks. 155 Commercial Street is best known up to over 20 years ago as Televi Radio, and before that it was Telenews and Ollison Stationers. The weather, the wind will be mainly westerly, strong breeze force 6, decreasing to fresh breeze force 5. The temperature will be 12 to 13 degrees.
2: 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Fancy giving singing a go? 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Both are led by Suzanne Briggs, with an emphasis on fun with no prior experience needed. Ahead of the October Night Mix Club Night, we have two special events happening. Dance Gathering, where you can enjoy a live DJ providing the soundtrack to a guided dance and meditation on the 10th of September, and Sketchy Shetland. We'll also be joining forces with Night Mix for an afternoon of drawing and creative exploration alongside a DJ set on the 13th of September. Join us for an artist talk with Hannah Parker and Jimmy Thomason, exploring their work shaped by connections between Shetland and Australia, on Tuesday the 15th of September. And finally, Shetland Young Promoters Group present Groovy, an all-ages gig with an intergenerational evening of great music from Said So, Razor Heat and Calibre on Saturday the 19th of September. 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
1: It's Olivia Dean, then Zara Larsson and David Guetta on My Love, and Olivia Rodrigo and The Cure. 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

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See you at the bar, you was hardly talking. That's when I knew that your heart was scarring. Friends to lovers need a part to star in. Like, wait, babe, let me

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1: A second feasibility study could get underway in the coming months on a third subsea telecommunications cable between Shetland and the UK mainland. Already underway is a survey for Vodafone, and the second will be for the Scottish Government. Any additional cable or cables will be in addition to Faroe Telecom's Shepherd 2 cables, with routes south and north to and from Shetland, and the Scottish Government's financed R100 cable. Although the R100 cable ends in Sandy and Orkney, it also directly links Usk, Yell, Walsall and Fair Isle. The activity by Vodafone and the Scottish Government may not result in an actual deployment. Today is the day of the 4th Shetland Climate Festival. The programme includes a repair cafe, cookery demonstrations and a variety of more than 30 exhibitors across four key areas and workshops. As well as exhibitors, the 2026 Shetland Climate Festival will give the public the chance to speak to council staff about the council's work relating to climate change, energy use and biodiversity. Last year, about 400 people attended. The Coast Guard S-92 helicopter based at Summer was tasked on an NHS patient transfer. This is from Papa's Tour to the emergency landing site in Lerwick. The scaled-down Living Lerwick, which now focuses, with a couple of exceptions, on the mainly retail businesses along Commercial Street and in the nearby lanes for the 5 years of the new Business Improvement District scheme, is seeking a new bid manager and directors. Although it is down by 39 business members who are non-retail and which had little to gain from being in the scheme, Living Lerwick is planning to increase representation with more directors, an unpaid position to attend quarterly meetings. Living Lerwick has also been recruiting a new bid management contractor. The current bid management company, Rialta Events Management, which has held the contract for Living Lerwick since January 2018, will be stepping down next month, and an invitation to tender has been issued for another organisation or self-employed individual with suitable skills to take on the part-time role. The drilling, blasting and dredging is continuing in Lerwick Harbour. Of the Greenhead base, there is the drilling and dredging barge Rockmate, helped by the tug Duchess and the cargo boat Shetland Trader, and the drilling and dredging barge Odin's off the North Ness, helped by the tug Jenny D. Alistair Carmichael is moving a Shetland constituency office to 155 Commercial Street in just under 3 weeks. 155 Commercial Street is best known up to over 20 years ago as Televi Radio, and before that it was Telenews and Ollison Stationers. The weather, the wind will be mainly westerly, strong breeze force 6, decreasing the fresh breeze force 5. The temperature will be 12 to 13 degrees.
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0: screening this week at Mareel, The Incomer is a winningly weird folk fairy tale set on a remote Scottish island. Tony is a rollicking adaptation of the late Anthony Bourdain's memoir, Kitchen Confidential. James Cameron's Oscar-winning sci-fi blockbuster Terminator 2 Judgment Day is back in cinemas for its 35th anniversary. A road trip like no other, Holy Days is packed with heart, humour and high-speed hijinks. A new chapter and all new characters join the biggest global animated franchise in history in Minions and Monsters. The toys are back in Disney and Pixar's Toy Story 5, and this time it's toy meets tech. 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Finally, see a variety of local short films on the big screen at Homemade. Go to shetlandarts.org for more information and to book tickets.
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1: 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For information on these jobs or to sign up for job alert emails, go to myjobscotland.gov.uk. You can also like Shetland Islands Council job vacancies on Facebook. If you don't have access to the internet or have a disability which prevents you from applying online, please call 01595 744 032. SIBC News.
3: A second feasibility study could get underway in the coming months on a third subsea telecommunications cable between Shetland and the UK mainland. Already underway is a survey for Vodafone, and the second will be for the Scottish Government. Any additional cable or cables will be in addition to Faroe Telecom's Shepherd 2 cables, with routes south and north to and from Shetland, and the Scottish Government's finance R100 cable. Although the R100 cable ends in Sandy and Orkney, it also directly links Usk, Yell, Hwalsa and Fair Isle. The activity by Vodafone and the Scottish Government may not result in an actual deployment. Today is the day of the 4th Shetland Climate Festival. The programme includes a repair cafe, cookery demonstrations and a variety of more than 30 exhibitors across four key areas and workshops. As well as exhibitors, the 2026 Shetland Climate Festival will give the public the chance to speak to council staff about the council's work relating to climate change, energy use and biodiversity. Last year, about 400 people attended. The Coast Guard S-92 helicopter based at Summer was tasked on an NHS patient transfer. This is from Papa's Tour to the emergency landing site in Lerwick. The scaled-down Living Lerwick, which now focuses, with a couple of exceptions, on the mainly retail businesses along Commercial Street and in the nearby lanes for the 5 years of the new Business Improvement District scheme, is seeking a new bid manager and directors. Although it is down by 39 business members who are non-retail and which had little to gain from being in the scheme, Living Lerwick is planning to increase representation with more directors, an unpaid position to attend quarterly meetings. Living Lerwick has also been recruiting a new bid management contractor. The current bid management company, Rialta Events Management, which has held the contract for Living Lerwick since January 2018, will be stepping down next month, and an invitation to tender has been issued for another organisation or self-employed individual with suitable skills to take on the part-time role. The drilling, blasting and dredging is continuing in Lerwick Harbour. Off the Greenhead base, there is the drilling and dredging barge Rockmate, helped by the tug Duchess and the cargo boat Shetland Trader, and the drilling and dredging barge Odense off the North Ness, helped by the tug Jenny D. Alistair Carmichael is moving a Shetland constituency office to 155 Commercial Street in just under 3 weeks. 155 Commercial Street is best known up to over 20 years ago as Tally by Radio, and before that it was Telenews and Ollison Stationers. The weather, the wind will be mainly westerly, strong breeze force 6, decreasing the fresh breeze force 5. The temperature will be 12 to 13 degrees. S-I-B-C. Dylan John Thomas and then Rihanna Diamonds and Sam Larson, Midnight Sun. Heaven knows you're lonely, it's Dylan.

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0: Events coming soon from Shetland Arts. Fancy giving singing a go? 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Voice Notes brings S1 to S6 together to sing on Wednesdays. Both are led by Suzanne Briggs with an emphasis on fun with no prior experience needed. Ahead of the October Night Mix Club Night, we have two special events happening. Dance Gathering, where you can enjoy a live DJ providing the soundtrack to a guided dance and meditation on the 10th of September, and Sketchy Shetland. We'll also be joining forces with Night Mix for an afternoon of drawing and creative exploration alongside a DJ set on the 13th of September. Join us for an artist talk with Hannah Parker and Jimmy Thomason, exploring their work shaped by connections between Shetland and Australia, on Tuesday the 15th of September. And finally, Shetland Young Promoters Group present Groovy, an all-ages gig with an intergenerational evening of great music from Said So, Razor Heat and Calibre on Saturday the 19th of September. Go to shetlandarts.org for more information and to book tickets.
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3: 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And then we have Kerr Mercer, Love Me Twice, and Steve Lacy, Oh Yeah. It's Loser from Tame Impala.

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6: 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Bella Kay and then Grace Abrams, I Love You, I'm Sorry, and The Proclaimers with a song called But It Is. 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

0: screening this week at Mareel, The Incomer is a winningly weird folk fairy tale set on a remote Scottish island. Tony is a rollicking adaptation of the late Anthony Bourdain's memoir, Kitchen Confidential. James Cameron's Oscar-winning sci-fi blockbuster Terminator 2 Judgment Day is back in cinemas for its 35th anniversary. A road trip like no other, Holy Days is packed with heart, humour and high-speed hijinks. A new chapter and all new characters join the biggest global animated franchise in history in Minions and Monsters. The toys are back in Disney and Pixar's Toy Story 5, and this time it's toy meets tech. Two of our biggest films of the summer are back for more screenings, Spider-Man Brand New Day and The Odyssey. Finally, see a variety of local short films on the big screen at Homemade. Go to shetlandarts.org for more information and to book tickets.
1: 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It's Justin Bieber, Nicki Minaj, then Selena Gomez, Single Soon, and Ray with Where Is My Husband. Beauty and the Beat is Justin.

0: Did you know that?
1: 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The NHS recommends eating a wide variety of fish, at least 2 portions a week, to help with nutrition and ensure sustainable stocks.
0: Find out more at shetlandfisherman.com. 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

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That's when I knew that your heart was scarring. 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